words mean I am a truthful man from the land of the palm trees. 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My poems are soft green. My poems are also flaming crimson. My poems are like a wounded fawn seeking refuge in the forest. The last verse says, Con los pobres de la tierra. With the poor people of this earth, I want to share my fate. 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
1: 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The way I know, I've heard it slam 100 times before.

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And now I'm back to let you know I can really shake 'em down.